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5: Starting in New York City at about 5:30 this afternoon, 30 million persons found themselves without light, subways, elevators, air conditioners. The running gag was, where were you when the lights went out?
6: The population bomb was no longer just a threat. It was a clear and present danger.
7: Small army and police department are carrying shotguns. National Guardsmen riding jeeps.
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11: 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This here's their follow-up to Can't Get No Satisfaction.

It's Junior Walker and the All-Stars on Live from the 60s, right here with me, the real Don Steele, talking about shotgun. Many of my friends have had those kind of weddings, don't you know?

0: 1965 will continue in a moment from a place where history is only a rumor. 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
3: The majority of people that seek us out are those who have been on kind of a roller coaster of specialist after specialist, and they've tried this medication or they've had this surgery, and unfortunately it just didn't work. 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You know, a lot of these people that come in to see me are at a place where they've been told by other people, like, there's not much else you can do. 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
1: 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Unless specified otherwise, contest entrants must be 18 or older and citizens of the United States. Entrants must adhere to all contest rules in effect. Prizes may not be exchanged and no substitutions may be made. In the event of a closure or cancellation of an establishment or event, prizes will not be replaced or reimbursed. Employees, family members, or agents of Radio 1 Buffalo, LLC, or its agencies and advertisers are not eligible to participate in any station contest. This includes, but is not limited to, on-air, social media, app, and website giveaways. Employees of other media outlets are also not eligible. Name of winner may be used for promotional purposes. There is no purchase necessary for contests involving chance. Odds of winning prizes of chance depend on the number of entries. Effective immediately, prize winners must pick up their prize in person and present legal photo ID. Copies of ID are not acceptable. Prizes may only be picked up by the winner. 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WEC reserves the right to amend rules or further restrict entries without prior notice. 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

0: For almost 3 hours, power officials in New York State have been promising a restoration of power. A few minutes ago, Consolidated Edison said it seems apparent most of New York City will be without power for most of the night. President Johnson...
1: The running gag was, where were you when the lights went out?

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0: Good to have you with me on Live from the 60s. I got a song for you by a lady who's gonna knock your socks off. Fontella Bass. She needs some help on this one. You can sing along.

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1: The population bomb was no longer just a threat. It was a clear and present danger. Birth control, which as a policy had once shocked President Eisenhower as unthinkable, was an increasingly important part of the program of his successors.

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2: The majority of people that seek us out are those who have been on kind of a roller coaster of specialist after specialist, and they've tried this medication or they've had this surgery, and unfortunately it just didn't work. So now they're kind of stuck. You know, a lot of these people that come in to see me are at a place where they've been told by other people, like, there's not much else you can do. You're just going to have to learn this is your life now. Some people, their goal is, look, man, I want to be able to sleep at night comfortably. Other people have bigger aspirations, like, I want to be able to crawl on the floor with my grandchildren. If I can meet your expectations, that's when I say, okay, you know, you're a good candidate for treatment. This is what we need to do to get you there. 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

0: it's Bobby O. Ride home with me every afternoon from 3 to 7 on the Big Weck. 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
3: Good morning, Western New York. I'm Tina Dell, and you're listening to Glad Tidings Radio. We want to welcome you as we spend this time together in God's Word. And this is life eternal, that they might know Thee, the only true God, and Jesus Christ, whom Thou hast sent. John 17, verse 3. There's a growing fascination in our world with psychics and psychic power. Even the most popular movies and video games involve magic, sorcery, and witchcraft. But what does the only true God have to say about this? Does a psychic's power come from God or angels? Is it a special gift from heaven for a chosen few? You won't want to miss today's study as Elder Rick opens the scriptures to reveal what the Bible has to say about psychics. So stay tuned.

0: 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From Ellen White's book, Messages to Young People, page 275, speaking about the congregation for whom Paul wrote the book of Ephesians. When the Ephesians were converted, they changed their habits and practices. Under the conviction of the Spirit of God, they acted with promptness and laid bare all the mysteries of their witchcraft. They came and confessed and showed their deeds, and their souls were filled with holy indignation because they had given such devotion to magic and so highly prized the books in which the rules of Satan's devising had laid down the methods whereby they might practice witchcraft. They were determined to turn from the service of the evil one, and they brought their costly volumes and publicly burned them. Thus they made manifest their sincerity in turning to God. The books the Ephesians committed to the flames on their conversion to the gospel they formerly delighted in and permitted them to rule their consciences and guide their minds. They might have sold them, but by so doing, the evil would be perpetuated. They afterward abhorred the satanic mysteries, the magical arts, and regarded with aversion the knowledge they had obtained from them. Let's go before our God in prayer. Our most kind and loving Heavenly Father, may you be our strength to walk in this dark world. In your Holy Scriptures, may we find truth, truth that will protect us from the wiles of the devil. There are so many who desire truth but look for it in the wrong places. Please open their eyes, Lord, that they may see. Bless every soul listening today. Appropriate to them the merits of Jesus' shed blood on Calvary. Forgive them their sins and give them peace. Father, we ask thy blessings be upon all the listeners of Glad Tidings Radio. We thank you for the opportunities you have entrusted to us and our dear brothers and partners, that we may glorify your name, leading souls to Christ. We ask special blessings for our dear friends at WECK. Thank you, Father, for all of them. Father, the subject today is an important one. May the words spoken be your will and truth. May the message reach deep into the hearts of those who need it most. For this we ask in the precious and holy name of our Lord Jesus Christ. Amen.
1: Hello, friends. This is Elder Rick. The question of psychics has come up. Is it okay to consult them? What harm can it be? Well, today we're going to answer these questions from the Bible as we find out the difference between prophets, both true and false. People are often fascinated with the supernatural. They want to know things about their future, but we have to be cautious in where we go to obtain information. If we choose the wrong place, we're stepping on very dangerous territory, and Jesus told us this through his holy word. Since the word psychic was not invented until more recent times, the Bible calls them sorcerers, spiritists, wizards and witches, astrologers, mediums, and other such titles. You may be surprised to know that God gives stern warnings against their practices, calling what they do abominations. Leviticus 19, verse 31. Regard not them that have familiar spirits, neither seek after wizards to be defiled by them. I am the Lord your God. And Deuteronomy chapter 18, verses 10 through 12. There shall not be found among you anyone who practices witchcraft, or a soothsayer, or one who interprets omens, or a sorcerer, or one who conjures spells, or a medium, or a spiritist, or none who calls up the dead. For all who do these things are an abomination to the Lord, and because of these abominations, the Lord your God drives them out from before you. Many say, but I get comfort from psychics' predictions. Does the Bible say that psychics can give comfort? Zechariah chapter 10, verse 2. The idols speak deceitfully. Diviners see visions that lie. They tell dreams that are false. They give comfort in vain. Yes, but God says they do so in vain because their comforting words are lies. Sure, they insert some things that are true, but the purpose is to entice and gain trust. They'll cite familiar names and places and events, but they mix these truths with lies to deceive us. How do we know? Micah chapter 3, verse 7. The seers will be ashamed and the diviners disgraced. They will all cover their faces because there is no answer from God. You see, their answers don't come from God. And if their answers do not come from God, are we then safe in consulting them? Whom does the Bible say we should consult? Isaiah chapter 8, verse 19. When someone tells you to consult mediums and spiritists who whisper and mutter, should not a people inquire of their God? Friends, we should be inquiring of God through our prayers and putting our faith in Him. If you consult psychics, what kind of people does God say you're putting your faith in? Revelation 8, verse 21. But the fearful and unbelieving and the abominable and murderers and whoremongers and sorcerers and idolaters and all liars shall have their part in the lake which burneth with fire and brimstone, which is the second death. The second death is a biblical term meaning hell fire. Psychics are counted by God as no better than the most wicked souls doomed to hell. Are these the kind of people we should be associating with? Can we know the difference between a true and false prophet? Well, yes, we can. The Bible gives us clear tests, all of which must be passed in order for someone to be declared a true prophet of God, for all others are false and should be avoided at all costs. Let's look at the criteria for a true prophet. Jeremiah chapter 1, verse 5. Before I formed thee in the belly, I knew thee, and before thou camest forth out of the womb, I sanctified thee, and I ordained thee a prophet unto the nations. Amos chapter 7, verse 15. And the Lord took me as I followed the flock, and the Lord said unto me, Go, prophesy unto my people Israel. A true prophet is called to serve God for a specific work. God leaves the chosen prophet no room to doubt that he is

calling them. Numbers chapter 12, verse 6. And he said, Hear now my words. If there be a prophet among you, I, the Lord, will make myself known unto him in a vision, and will speak unto him in a dream. The next test of a true prophet is a very important one. Isaiah chapter 8, verse 20. To the law and to the testimony, if they speak not according to this word, it is because there is no light in them. 2 Peter 1, verse 21. For the prophecy came not in old time by the will of man, but holy men of God spake as they were moved by the Holy Ghost. The true prophet must adhere strictly to the word of God, the Bible. The words of a true prophet come directly from the Holy Spirit. Therefore, everything they prophesy will be in harmony with Scripture. This is one of the easiest tests, yet so many are fooled by false prophets because they do not know the Scriptures. Matthew 7, verses 15 through 20. Beware of false prophets, which come to you in sheep's clothing, but inwardly they are ravening wolves. Ye shall know them by their fruits. Do men gather grapes of thorns, or figs of thistles? Even so, every good tree bringeth forth good fruit, but a corrupt tree bringeth forth evil fruit. A good tree cannot bring forth evil fruit, neither can a corrupt tree bring forth good fruit. Every tree that bringeth not forth good fruit is hewn down and cast into the fire. Wherefore by their fruits ye shall know them. Comparing a man's works to the fruit of a tree, Jesus says you'll know if a prophet is true or false by how he lives. The Bible is God's standard, the law and the prophets, the law and the testimony. A true prophet of God will live by the teachings of the Bible and will keep the Ten Commandments, all ten. This by default and association must include the seventh day, Saturday, Sabbath commandment. The Bible is clear, God does not send a prophet to a church that disregards his holy law. In Lamentations chapter 2, verse 9, speaking of a time when the Israelites turned from the commandments of God, it says, The law is no more. Her prophets also find no vision from the Lord. And Proverbs 29:18, Where there is no vision, the people perish. But he that keepeth the law, happy is he. Another sign of a true prophet is that all predictions will come true. Jeremiah 28:9, The prophet which prophesieth of peace, then the word of the prophet shall come to pass, then shall the prophet be known that the Lord hath truly sent him. Deuteronomy 18, verses 20 through 22. But the prophet which shall presume to speak a word in my name which I have not commanded him to speak, or that shall speak in the name of other gods, even that prophet shall die. And if thou say in thine heart, How shall we know the word which the Lord hath not spoken? When a prophet speaketh in the name of the Lord, if the thing follow not, nor come to pass, that is the thing which the Lord hath not spoken. But the prophet hath spoken it presumptuously. Thou shalt not be afraid of him. Every claimed psychic makes predictions. Some do come true, but even if one does not, this is the clear sign from the Lord that this is a false prophet. If the psychic is not getting their words from God, then where do they get their power? In 1 Kings chapter 22, verse 22, Satan declares, I will go forth and I will be a lying spirit in the mouth of all his prophets. Revelation 16, verse 14, For they are the spirits of devils working miracles. 2 Thessalonians 2, verses 9 and 10. Even him whose coming is after the working of Satan, with all power and signs and lying wonders, and with all deceivableness of unrighteousness in them that perish, because they receive not the love of the truth, that they might be saved. Many are deceived by lying wonders and supernatural feats. The devil and his agents can work miracles, so supernatural power is not a sign that a prophet is from God. Friends, this is serious. To consult with a false prophet or psychic is literally gambling with your eternal destiny. How does the power of a psychic work? Well, in my life, I've known a few people who have visited psychics regularly. Sadly, despite my warning, some of them still do. In one case, many years ago, I heard that the mother of my friend was seeking counsel from a medium.
The psychic correctly stated that this woman had a daughter, my friend, that their family had horses, and they did, and that her daughter would have an accident. 2 weeks later, my friend was thrown off her horse and broke her arm. How did the psychic know these things? Do they really have power to see into the future? Only God can see the future. He is the Alpha and Omega, the beginning and the ending, the first and the last, says Revelation 22:13. Isaiah 46, verses 9 and 10. For I am God, and there is none else. I am God, and there is none like me, declaring the end from the beginning, and from ancient times the things that are not yet done. The psychic's power comes from fallen angels, demons, who long ago were cast out of heaven for their rebellion against God. When my friend's mother consulted a medium, even though this psychic did not know my friend's family, demons did. Like angels of heaven, demons see us in our everyday lives. They know who we are, where we live, what we do, and what we have. They knew of my friend's horses and her fondness of riding. They communicated that much to my friend's mother. The prediction that she would have an accident was a simple matter of spooking the horse at a future time, enough to throw my friend and break her arm. This is an accurate explanation of this event, as a similar account is recorded in the Bible when an angel of the Lord appeared to a donkey, but not to Balaam, who was riding it. Numbers 22, verse 23. Now the donkey saw the angel of the Lord standing in the way with his drawn sword in his hand, and the donkey turned aside out of the way and went into the field. So Balaam struck the donkey to turn her back onto the road. If an angel can make himself to be seen by a donkey and not the rider, then it's reasonable to conclude that a demon can make itself to be seen by my friend's horse. The psychic did not see the future, but was simply told what demons would do at a future time. If my friend's mother had not gone to the psychic, she would not have opened up their lives and invited demonic activity in such a way. That's what happens when one visits psychics. You give wicked spirits permission to interact with you and cause the protection of heavenly angels to withdraw. The same thing is done when consulting a medium to speak to the supposed spirits of the dead. This is where false prophets and fallen angels do the most damage to lost souls searching for truth in the wrong places. Spiritualism is the masterpiece of deception. It's Satan's most successful and fascinating delusion, one calculated to take hold of the sympathies of those who have laid their loved ones in the grave. Evil angels come in the form of those loved ones and relate incidents connected with their lives and perform acts which they performed while living. In this way, they lead people to believe that their dead friends are communicating with them. These evil angels, demons who masquerade as deceased friends, declare unscriptural doctrines. They'll do all in their power to excite sympathy and work miracles to confirm what they declare. They're regarded with a certain idolatry, and with many, their word has greater weight than the word of God. Because of this, men and women are led to reject the truth and give heed to seducing spirits. The word of God declares in positive terms that the living know that they shall die, but the dead know not anything. Neither have they any more a reward, for the memory of them is forgotten. Also their love and their hatred and their envy is now perished. Neither have they any more a portion forever in anything that is done under the sun. Ecclesiastes 9, verses 5 and 6. This plain scripture directly contradicts the teaching of spiritualism, and if it were heeded, would save souls from the snare of the devil. Those who would prepare themselves for heaven must have a thorough understanding of the present truth, which they will have to obtain from the scriptures. Psychics and mediums have no part in anything that has to do with God, His Bible, nor the kingdom of heaven. When consulting psychics, you're actually consulting the losers of the spirit realm. The Bible says in 1 John 4, verse 4, "Ye are of God, little children, and have overcome them, because greater is he that is in you than he that is in the world."
You and God together alone are a majority against all the principalities and powers of this world. Psychics and false prophets in the church have one purpose, and that is to get you to take your eyes off of Jesus and his Bible. Yet God has true prophets. Amos chapter 3 verse 7 says, "Surely the Lord God does nothing unless he reveals his secrets to his servants, the prophets." When Jesus came the first time, he sent the prophet John the Baptist in the spirit of Elijah. Malachi 4 verse 5, "Behold, I will send you Elijah the prophet before the coming of the great and dreadful day of the Lord." This prophecy has a dual meaning. Jesus came the first time and he sent John before him to prepare the way. Jesus is coming again soon, friends, and he would not do so lest he send the world the spirit of Elijah again to prepare the way. We'll talk about that next time. Until then, may God richly bless you and keep you in spirit and in truth.

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And a good morning. It is Rodney D time here on the Big Whack. You and I going all the way up till 10 o'clock. We've got the bird dance at 8:30. A look at the Polk and Community Bulletin Board coming up at 9:30, courtesy of the Stam Law Firm. And, of course, at 10 o'clock, it is Brunch with Elvis, hosted by our own Buddy Shula. Oh, yeah, Buddy's got some good stuff he's cooking up for brunch coming up at 10 o'clock. So be sure to don't shut it off when I say goodbye. Hang in there and give a listen to Elvis. Brunch with Elvis at 10 o'clock. A lot of things to call, chit-chat about here on today's program. Of course, it's a great day out there, too, weather-wise. I mean, what's going on? The Taste of Buffalo is going on. Queen of Heaven Lawn Fete's going on. There's a couple of things right there. Maybe you're heading out to Elma Meadows to play some golf. And if you are, say hi to Frank. Frank is in the, what you could call, I guess, the starter house, the place where you check in. And, you know, he takes your money and then gets you off on the course. Okay, so give a big shout-out to Frank Mall. I see him usually a few times a week over at Planet Fitness in the D&L Plaza in Lancaster. And I guess you would call him the starter over at Elma Meadows. Good golf course, too. I've always loved to play it. Haven't played it in many years, but I always love playing there. So if you're heading out there, give a big good morning to Frank Mall. Tell him from Ronnie D on the Big Whack. Hey, let's kick it off. Gonna kick it off with Frankie Lishka, Nebraska Connection. 61 degrees on the outside, lots of sunshine, blue skies, low humidity today. It's the perfect day to get on out and enjoy yourself.

0: Well, that's the Crew Brothers and something called The Thing here on The Big Whack. Yeah, don't forget to join my friend Joe Chili Monday through Friday right here at on The Big Whack, 7 o'clock in the morning. Wakes you up, gets you moving in and grooving, gets you out the door, and has some great, great music. Yes, those golden oldies, right? The ones that you remember from the past. That's what we're all about. So be sure to check it out, Joe Chili, just one of the many great radio personalities here on The Big Whack. Roger Christian is another one, too. Anyhow, have you ever asked yourself where you would want to be laid to rest when your time on Earth is over? I know it's something that you don't think about, but give some serious thought to that and consider St. Stanislaus Cemetery. 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And, of course, when you talk to Chris Clock, tell him you hear about him here on Drive Time Polkas or his mom, Elaine, and of course you also see them on the WBBC Polka Buzz TV show as well. You know what? It's time to remember your lost loved one. You're looking for that monument or stone? 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Dennis and Randy Wagner. 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They're not going to charge you extra to guarantee your stone. Maybe you need something added to an existing monument, like I had to when my mom passed. I had to add the year she was born, 1928, and 2015, the year she passed. I called Randy, and I gave him a call at 892-5505. I told him what I needed done. He knew where the stone was because he had seen my mom at St. John's Cemetery many times taking care of my dad's grave. So he knew where it was. He went out there, and he did a great job at trying to match that lettering, which, of course, was done way back in 1983, by someone else, and I don't even know who. My mom took care of that when my dad passed. But anyhow, Randy can add something to an existing monument, and he'll do his best to match that current lettering, regardless of when or where that stone was purchased. Call him at 892-5505, 892-5505. He also can help you out if you're looking for an urn or a vase. planters or markers, and Wagner Monuments can even custom design a cremation memorial. Hey, when it's time to remember your lost loved one, talk to Dennis and Randy at Wagner Monuments, 2953 Genesee Street, between Union and Harlem and Cheektowaga, or call 892-5505. That's 892-5505. And just thank Dennis and Randy for being part of Drive Time Polkas.
1: Hi, this is Mitch Gowries from the Kaisertown Polka Band. When I leave my office every day at 5 p.m., I tune in to...

Kaisertown Polka Band, and maybe you saw them this past Tuesday as part of the WBBZ Polka Buzz taping, yes, which we do once a month. Well, this past Tuesday, we were out at the Polish Falcons at 445 Columbia, corner of Warner and Depew, and, of course, the Kaisertown Polka Band were the featured band. Boy, were they red hot. Yes, they were. You got to love them. You got to love the band. You got to love all the bands in Western New York, but, boy, the Kaisertown Polka Band is really, really, really hot. They are, and always great to hear them. They've come up with a lot of new material. It's good stuff. I'm really excited for them, and they sounded great. And I want to thank all of you that came out for the WBBZ Polka Buzz TV taping this past Tuesday out at the Polish Falcons, Columbia and Warner in Depew, the same place they have the Thursday night cruise nights every Thursday starting at 4 o'clock. Yeah, bring your antique classics down and show them off. But one thing that was really interesting about the crowd this past Tuesday, I have to say we had a record of out-of-town people there. I mean, there were people from New Jersey. There were probably about a half a dozen people from the state of Iowa. Not to mention, of course, there's a couple from Denver, Colorado. And North Carolina was a father and son there from North Carolina. There was a gentleman there from Houston. I mean, it was amazing the out-of-town people we had. And, of course, all of us, right, from Western New York. Yeah, and what a good time we had. Yeah, the crowd was really electrified, I guess would be the best way to describe it. People were really having a good time. Like I say, the band was smoking. And, I don't know if I was smoking, but I was I was doing something. Yes, in fact, they even called me up to do a song, Roll Out the Barrel. Of course, well, that's about, you know, the capacity of my singing ability. And, of course, I shared the mic with Dawn, but we had a good time, and I thank them for that, too. Just a great time all the way around. And all of you that came out, I know on behalf of WBBZ-TV and myself and the management and president and staff of the Polish Falcons of Depew and the Kaisertown Polka Band, we say thank you, thank you, thank you for coming on out and showing your support for WBBZ's Polka Buzz TV taping. We've got one coming up in August. I'll give you more details as we get closer and closer to that. Well, speaking of the Polish Falcons, of course, you know they're open to the public every day. So you could stop in there anytime you want, belly up to the bar, get yourself a couple of cold pivas or have a shot of Krupnik. Just kick back and enjoy. And, of course, on Fridays, they have the kitchen open, Kutas and Company. Kevin Kutas does a great job, as he did this past Tuesday. He's got a full menu. You can have the delicious breaded pork chops. You could have his broiled scallops, which I love. You could have create your own Polish platter, or just get a plate of maybe pierogi or a plate of potato pancakes. Enjoy a bowl or a cup of chinina, or perhaps the other soup of the day. Not to mention, keep this in mind, when you're there on Fridays, any entree you order, you get free strawberry shortcake. So keep that in mind. If you're going out there this Friday, maybe you got friends in from out of town, they want a good old-fashioned buffalo fish fry, take them out to the Polish Falcons, and you will get a free strawberry shortcake for your dessert. So, yeah, Kevin gives you the dessert with any entree ordered, and it's strawberry shortcake throughout the summer. And then on Monday and Tuesdays, of course, Kevin Kutas has created Happy Hour at the Polish Falcons in Depew. He's got a special Happy Hour menu available, so stop by on Monday and Tuesday from 3 to 8 p.m. and take advantage of their Happy Hour food specials, and, of course, just kick back and unwind at the bar. That's all happening Monday and Tuesday at the Polish Falcons at 445 Columbia, corner of Warner and Depew. And then, of course, on Friday, the kitchen's open from, like, 4 to 8. And, again, you can create your own Polish platter. I mentioned, you can whatever you want, the broiled scallops. He's got some great burgers. You're going to love the menu. There's so many things on that menu, I can't begin to cover it all. Even a Reuben, including a Polish Reuben. And if you're looking to book a party at the Falcons, the hall is available to anyone, so feel free to call the club at 684-2373, 684-2373. You can always call Kevin Kutas, too, if you're looking for a caterer, whether it's at the Falcons or elsewhere, and you can reach him at 544-0120, 544-0120, or you can call him at 444-4479, 444-4479, or stop in on Fridays or Monday and Tuesdays and talk to Kevin directly about
stop out, say hi to Kevin and the entire crew out at the Polish Falcons, whether it's you know, any of the fine bartenders. I mean, you have everybody back behind the bar from Ed to Jack to Harry to Ronnie, Dan, Ed, and Kevin. And I'm not talking Kutas, the other Kevin. So come on out and enjoy the Polish Falcons on Columbia and Warner in Depew. 21 after 8 o'clock and a good morning. 61 degrees on the outside. Time to call on Bolanda.

something called the Simple Bob. That's something done up by the Dyna Brass. Right here on the Big Wax, Sunday morning with Ronnie D. Getting you up till 10 o'clock, and then it's that delicious brunch served up with Buddy Shule, the Brunch with Elvis. That comes up at 10 o'clock today. We're talking 26 after 8 o'clock. Actually, make it 27 after 8 now. Bird Dance coming up in just a little bit. Got to talk to you, though, about your pharmacy. Are you going to one of those big conglomerates where every time you go in there, there's different people behind the counter? 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Call 897-3460. That's 897-3460. And again, talk to Joe. You can be sure to tell him you heard all about it from Ronnie D. and Drive Time Polkas on the Big Weck. So we take you up till, we're going to go up to 10 o'clock. Buddy Shula time. Brunch with Elvis.

Dance, dance, dance all night long. Dance, dance, dance. The music of the Dick Pillar Polk Abrasion Band on the Big Weck. Well, you know, when most people think Zorbas or even say Zorbas, you think about Texas Hots. And why not? That's what they're known for, right? That's their specialty. Those delicious Texas Hots with that Zorbas Texas sauce put on the top of it. Ooh, is it good. But Zorbas is known for more than that. In fact, I like to go there for breakfast, and I may just go there for breakfast when I get out of here. I'm most likely going to. And I'll tell you, I'll get the Zorbas omelet, and the girls will already know when I'm walking in what I'm going to want, whether it's Sarah back there or Tammy or Kim. They know what I want. The Zorbas omelet, French fries instead of home fries, and dark crispy rye bread, or dark crispy rye toast, they should say. Mm-hmm. So stop by Zorbas. Where are they? They're on Transit Road between Columbia and Pleasant View in Depew. Actually, Transit and Lee Street in Depew. Stop in. It's a Western New York tradition. They're open every day at 7 a.m. for breakfast and lunch. And again, they're on Transit Road at Lee Street in Depew. They're open right now. Tom's back behind the fryer flipping the eggs and, you know, making the omelets and doing his thing. You can say hi to Tommy when you get in there. Tell him Ronnie D was just talking about him on the radio, and he'll get a kick out of that. But seriously, stop in. Stop in for breakfast. Maybe I'll see you up there a little bit later. And not only that, but check out their sandwiches. I mean, they have a nice selection of sandwiches, whether it be a bologna and onion sandwich, their Italian sausage, their chicken sandwich, their even grilled cheese. How about their burgers? And, of course, we can't forget about their famous Texas Hots. And, again, if you're looking for putting that sauce on any of those sandwiches, they can do that. They'll put that Texas sauce on any one of those sandwiches. In fact, you can even buy it by the jar and take it home. They'll fill a jar for you. And if you love milkshakes, you also came to the right place because Zorbas has the old-fashioned type of milkshake. Yes, vanilla, chocolate, and strawberry with an old-fashioned blender made with real ice cream and milk. Yeah, Zorbas is the place for breakfast and lunch. Trust me. They're open every day at 7 a.m. I'll be up there a little bit later. Maybe I'll see you there, but you can't beat the food, and you can't beat the people. And again, say hi to Sarah. She's probably working this morning. Just ask for her and Tammy, and say hi to Tom. They're probably the folks that are there today, and you can tell them that you were just listening this morning to the Big Weck. Ronnie D on Drive Time Polkas was talking all about them. Well, how's the air conditioning been working in your home? Been giving you problems, or is it working up to snuff? Because I'll tell you, it's only July 12th. We've got a long ways to go. 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And again, when you talk to somebody there, I hope you let them know that, you know, you were listening to The Big Weck with Ronnie D on a Sunday morning. I wake you up and shake you loose and get you out of bed, get you off to church, get you out to breakfast, and probably drive you crazy. But, you know, somebody has to do that, right? Of course, somebody has to do that. Well, I got a question for you. If you are 55 and older and you're looking for affordable, suburban, independent living, look no further than the Brothers of Mercy Tree Airwood Senior Apartments. They're located in Clarence, not far from the town park. There's stores, restaurants, churches, the senior center's not far away. We're talking all of this within a few minutes.
And we're talking about some clean, spacious studio and one-bedroom apartments. 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Yes, even cable and internet are included. 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You won't be bored. They've got a full calendar of activities, and that's where you're going to meet your neighbors and be able to stay active and have a great time. 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It's the Brothers of Mercy Tree Earwood Studio and one-bedroom apartments. 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And again, that includes all utilities. Yes, cable and internet are included. They're not subsidized apartments. However, if you do have a low monthly income based on the mission of this community, your application is a priority. 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And talk to Mary about the Brothers of Mercy Tree Earwood Senior Apartments. Whether it's the studio or the one bedroom, you can't beat it because the rents go from $820 to $955 a month, including utilities. Yes, cable and internet are also included. Call 759-2122, 759-2122, and let Mary know that you were listening to Ronnie D on the Big Weck Sunday morning. Yes, as we go up till 10 o'clock. It's Rylander time. You always get a lot of requests for Rylanders. The New Yorkers, as we blow the dust off of this golden oldie and the ideal Rylander.

Now the Witch Doctor. Yes, the sounds of Lenny Kamolka and Chicago Push. And, of course, he's in town several times a year. Actually, he's going to be part of the Cheektowaga Polish-American Arts Festival coming up at the end of July in a couple of weeks. Yeah, looking forward to that. That's 3 days of great fun all happening at the Cheektowaga Town Park. And admission is free. Not only do they have a great lineup of polka bands, it's also a great time to, you know, enjoy many of the other Polish traditions that we have. And, of course, check it all out, including the great Polish food that's going to be available for purchase. So that all happens at the Cheektowaga Town Park on Friday, Saturday, and Sunday, July 24th, 25th, and 26th. And, again, get on out there and enjoy. Bring the kids, too. And they'll have a ball, and that's what we need to do, get them exposed to things like that. Speaking of food, a friendly family diner always comes to my mind. You know what diner that is? Marie's Family Diner. And they're on Broadway near Exchange Street in the Village of Alden. It's Marie's Family Diner. They're open right now. They're open 7 days a week at 7 a.m. for breakfast and lunch. And I'll tell you, I was there. Actually, I was there yesterday. Stopped by there yesterday morning before I went over to my buddy Rocky's house. And I had the special yesterday. It was, scrambled eggs with sausage and onions and peppers, and it was just good. Okay, a little mozzarella cheese on top. Great. There's always a breakfast special, okay, and a lunch special. And, of course, there's some originals that Marie's has, like their eggs in a nest. They have the stuffed breakfast pepper. There's a variety of Benedicts. I mean, a lot of restaurants have the traditional eggs Benedict, which Marie's does, but they have a variety of other Benedicts. Check out the menu. You're going to love it. There's something for everyone there. And when it comes to lunch, they always have some lunchtime specials. Wednesday, of course, it's liver and onions. Oh, yeah. Good old liver and onions. And, of course, Thursdays are special. Now, this coming Thursday is going to be, what, the 16th? So that's going to be the third Thursday of the month, right? Yeah, because it would be the 9th and then the 2nd. So, yes, the third Thursday of the month. And the third Thursday of the month means strip steak. Or potato pancakes, or maybe get both if you want. Yeah, strip steak special or potato pancakes. That's going to be this coming Thursday at Marie's Family Diner. Broadway at Exchange Street in the Village of Alden. Check out the homemade soups that Jackie makes and, of course, the fresh salads. It's a father and daughter team, Jimmy and Jackie Kotis. And Jimmy will be back there today, back in the kitchen, flipping the eggs and making the pancakes and, you know, the French toast and all the good stuff that you're going to enjoy. Jackie probably will be waitressing and serving you. And of course, there's so many other great waitresses there. So you can say hi to Cheryl and Marie, Ashley, just some of the fine ladies that are there to help you and serve you some of the great, great home-style cooking that Marie's Family Diner is known for. That's Broadway at Exchange Street in the Village of Alden. Stop in, say hello, and again, don't be bashful. Just let them know, hey, I listen to Drive Time Polkas on the Big Weck with Ronnie D, and they'll get a kick out of that. 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They've been giving back since 1916, member FDIC. And if you go to the Lancaster branch, Brandon is the manager over there, and you can talk to him. And, of course, Karen's always one of the managers there as well. And, I mean, there's Lisa, one of the tellers, and Megan, just some of the fine folks you'll meet when you go to the Alden State Bank. That's the one on Broadway near Bowen in Lancaster. 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
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Remember the band Focus? Yeah, I know they're still around. All right, I think Robin Pegg's on the vocals on this one. It's something called the Wrong Number Polka. Listen to the words. It's going to bring back a lot of memories regarding telephones.

0: Ah, yes, that is Focus and the Wrong Number Polka. Robin Pegg on the vocals. And again, you might remember that. So that brings back a lot of memories if you were really listening to the words as far as what was said in that particular song.
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That's Big Steve and the Belairs and the Cavalier Polka, one that we all know and love. Yes, Big Steve and the Belairs, a guy, he left us way too early. And he's still in my heart. I know he's in your heart, too. And that's why I continue to play his music. Great guy, great musician, great family guy, Big Steve. Anyhow, I want to give a big shout-out to Frank Gamal. He's out at Alma Meadows. Actually, if you're heading out to Alma Meadows to do some golfing, Frank is up there in the where you check in. I don't know if you want to call it the starter room or the check-in room, but he's there. I guess he's there till 2 o'clock this afternoon. So, yeah, he starts early. He was telling me he starts at 6 a.m., and he's there till about 2 o'clock. So if you're heading out to Alma Meadows to play golf, give a big hello to Frank from Ronnie D on the Big Weck. I know he's got me on. He told me he was going to have me on. Where did I see him? I told you I saw him at Planet Fitness this past week, at the Planet Fitness in the D&L Plaza in Lancaster, DPU. 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I'm wearing their Kidzik footwear. 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Yes, they have the, you know, they have the ties. 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
We're talking 7 minutes after 9, 9:07. Got the Polka Community Bulletin Board coming up at 9:30. And again, if you're looking for a restaurant that's going to give you that good old-fashioned home-style cooking like Mama or Grandma, that's Keep Zacks. You've been there? You know what I'm talking about. You've never been there? 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Yes, they're open today. 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Monday through Saturday, the kitchen stays open till 10 o'clock. But they've got a menu with everything on it. If you love Chinina, they have Chinina available every day of the week. And they also have another soup of the day. They have specialty sandwiches, specialty dinners, Friday fish fry featuring orange ruffy and yellow pike. Or maybe have the taste of the sea. 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And all their salads are made in-house. They're all homemade, just like your mom or grandma did. 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That's one of their specialty sandwiches. Or the Billy Club. In fact, when I was there about a week ago, I had Kim's Club. That's another one on the menu. But I've also had the G-Man Club. I've had D's Fried Bologna. That is awesome. The D's Fried Bologna. Check that out if you like fried bologna and onions. Yeah, we're talking about sandwiches that are a meal in itself. 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Talk to Bill Keep Zack. 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That's 896-3044. 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Let's slow it down with Blazonchik.

Oh, the Painter's Polka. That's something done up by the King of Honky, right? Stash Galanka. Well, we're talking 15, make it 16 minutes now after 9 o'clock. Getting ready for brunch with Elvis coming up at 10 o'clock, hosted by Buddy Shula. It's going to be a good one, believe me. Say, is your air conditioning system ready for the heat and humidity? I know we've had some hot and humid days, and again, we're going to get more coming up this week. And don't kid yourself, it's only July the 12th. Yeah, we're in for several more months of hot and humid weather. 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

0: 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And good luck. What do they say? We don't want you to just like coming here. We want you to love winning here. And that's Batavia Downs Gaming and Hotel. Also, keep in mind, check out their 2026 Rockin' the Downs summer concerts. I mean, coming up on, well, they've got some things coming up, like the Village People. They're going to be coming up this coming Friday. That's July 17th, the Village People. And I'm looking ahead to July 24th. They have John Waite. This is all part of the Rockin' the Downs summer concert series, where they have something going on each and every week. So be sure to check it out. You can go on their website and get all the details. Well, hopefully your day is going well. My Sunday morning is, and I'm always glad to be hanging out with you as I take you up till 10 o'clock. You know, if you're going to have surgery and you're going to have to go for rehab, I know you have a lot of choices. But when it was up to me, I chose the Brothers of Mercy, and I did that for a lot of reasons. First of all, my mom was there three different times, and they took very good care of her. In fact, the last time she was there, that's where she spent the last days of her life here on Earth, and they really took care of her. And that's what they'll do, okay? I mean, if you're looking for a nursing rehab facility, or if you're looking for their outpatient facility, the staff at Brothers of Mercy is dedicated. 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But whoever you talk to, I hope you thank them, too, for being part of Drive Time Polkas. Time to call on the Buffalo Touch and that lady known as Alice. Alice!
1: Sally called when she got the word. She said,

Well, that is something done up by the Maestro Men, yes. And that is an old tune the Maestro Men redid. It was originally done by Ray Henry, and, of course, they redid it Maestro Men style. Time to jump into our Polka Community Bulletin Board. It is 9:29, 29 after 9, and, of course, they do this every week right around 9:30 on the Big Whack. 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Call 631-5767. That's 631-5767. Well, you probably know by now, but it's well worth repeating, that we have three cruise nights happening here in Western New York. They all happen Tuesday, Wednesday, and Thursday. Of course, every Tuesday, it's the M.P. Carroll Hardwood Cruise Night at the Variety Clubhouse on Broadway in Lancaster. Everything to benefit the Variety Club, which, of course, helps the children here in Western New York, part of the Variety Club Telethon. If you're looking for some great, great grilled food, that's the place to go on Tuesday, because they have some delicious, delicious food, especially the double cheeseburger. Mmm, that is one of my favorites. So stop by the M.P. Carroll Hardwood Cruise Night every Tuesday at the Variety Club building on Broadway in Lancaster. And then on Wednesday, head on over to the VFW, the Matt Urban VFW Post, Walden near Central in Lancaster, for their cruise night that gets underway around 4 o'clock, goes until dusk. Great food. Yes, they have some music and a lot of good times. That's the Matt Urban VFW Post, Walden near Central in Lancaster. And then on Thursday, as I mentioned this earlier in the show, the Polish Falcons on Columbia and Warner in Depew have their cruise night that gets underway around 4 o'clock. It goes until dusk. Bring your antique classics out, show them off, enjoy the great music, enjoy the great food, and have some fun every Thursday at the Polish Falcons on Columbia and Warner in Depew. You know, looking at the calendar, of course, today, as I mentioned, you have the Taste of Buffalo going on in downtown Buffalo. And you also have the Queen of Heaven Lawn Fete happening in West Seneca. Just two things that you could get out of the house and take in, you know, this afternoon. The Taste of Buffalo and, of course, the Queen of Heaven Lawn Fete. Speaking of lawn fetes, coming up next weekend, that'll be the weekend of July 17th, 18th, and 19th. It's St. John's Lawn Fete, St. John's the Baptist Roman Catholic Church's Lawn Fete. That happens on the corner of Sandridge and Westwood in Alden. There's something for everyone, from games to a kid's tent, plenty of food tent to beer tent, live entertainment, and a lot of fun. That's St. John's Roman Catholic Church's annual Lawn Fete happening coming up this coming Friday, Saturday, and Sunday, July 17th, 18th, and 19th, on the corner of Sandridge and Westwood in Alden. Speaking of next Sunday, the 19th, that is the date for the Buffalo Polka Boosters annual summer

0: picnic. It's going to happen out at Clocks Grove in West Seneca. Yes, if you need tickets, you can call President Chris at 771-1076, 771-1076. And that is the annual Buffalo Polka Boosters picnic happening next Sunday at Clocks Grove in West Seneca. 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And again, you need not be a member to attend the picnic, but call and get all the details and get your tickets. Call Chris Tansky, President Chris, at 771-1076. You could probably call right now because I believe there's operators standing by to take your call.
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0: So I continue with the bulletin board. The Kiwanis Club of Alden has their annual summer outing coming up on Thursday, July the 23rd. It goes from 5 until 9 p.m. at the Alden Kiwanis Shelter in the Alden Town Park on West Main Street in the village of Alden. $50 per person, and that gives you clams and shrimp. 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And that's Thursday, July the 23rd. 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You can get your tickets from any Alden Kiwanian, including myself, or you can stop by Cotis & Cotis CPAs on Exchange Street in the village of Alden and pick up your tickets as well. Continuing with the bulletin board, as I mentioned this earlier, it's the annual Chickamauga Polish American Arts Festival. That's going to be coming up in a couple of weeks. That's on Friday, Saturday, and Sunday, July 24th and 25th and 26th at the Chickamauga Town Park on Harlem Road here in Chickamauga. Admission is free. It's family friendly, so bring the kids out, bring everybody out and enjoy. And of course, there'll be a variety of bands playing, from John Guda to the Polka Country Musicians to Lenny Gamolka to the Concertina All-Stars, just to name some of the bands that will be performing at the annual Chickamauga Polish American Arts Festival. 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And again, tickets are $50 for this. 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And again, that's on Saturday, August the 8th at 6:30 at the Polish Falcons on Columbia and Warner in Depew. And if you need tickets, you can call 864-4642, 864-4642, or go to jejkaz@yahoo.com. That, my friend, wraps up this week's edition of the Polka Community Bulletin Board. I do it every Sunday around 9:30 on the Big Weck. 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

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Talk to Joshua Lord. He's the owner, and he's he'll take care of you. You tell him Ronnie D sent you in. If you have had any type of water problems with your basement when we had all that rain back in April and May, and even in June, it was kind of a wet month, and you're thinking, well, now everything's done, it's dried out, the problem didn't go away. 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
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Let's call on the America's Polka sweetheart, Stephanie. The title track from her CD, My Legacy.

Ah, the Polka Family Band and something called the Pretty Lady Polka right here on the Big Weck, getting ready for Elvis. Brunch with Elvis coming up in 10 o'clock. 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You can also see her on the WBBZ Polka Buzz TV shows at 11:30 and 7 o'clock, so be sure to check that out as well. Still looking for a place to grab breakfast this morning, or maybe a dinner later this afternoon? How about the Polish Villa on Union or Como Park Boulevard in Cheektowaga? 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And yes, right now they are serving breakfast, but later on they'll be doing dinners. In fact, today being Sunday, they have that Dinner for Two special, including dessert. And you can call right now and find out what the Dinner for Two special is. Call the Polish Villa at 683-9460. Just tell them you were listening to Ronnie D on WEC, and you want to know what that Dinner for Two special is, including dessert, later today, and they'll let you know. 683-9460, 683-9460. Yes, stop in any day, breakfast, lunch, or dinner. They're open from 8 a.m. to 8 p.m. Good old-fashioned Polish cooking, whether it's their pierogi, their gołąbki, their potato pancakes, their kielbasa, and, of course, all their American favorites, including that old-fashioned buffalo fish fry on a Friday, where if you come early, between 11 a.m. and 2:30, you'll get the early bird fish fry with the early bird price, too. 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And again, the number is 683-9460. Stop in, say hi. Talk to Susie or Renee or any of the fine staff and just tell them how much you hear about them from Drive Time Polkas. You know what time it is? It's time to get you ready for Elvis, right? Yes, brunch with Elvis. Here we go. Oh, yeah. You know Elvis loves the polka, right?

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1: Ladies and gentlemen, Ronnie D is going to be leaving the building and making way for my pal Buddy Shula and Brunch with Elvis. That's coming up at 10 o'clock. I hope you enjoyed it as much as I did putting it together for you. Hey, God willing, we'll get together on Polka Buzz at 11:30 and 7 o'clock tonight on WBBZ-TV. Whatever you're doing today, get out and enjoy this beautiful summer-like weather, whether you're going out to the lawn fete or maybe to the Taste of Buffalo. And, of course, just remember, who loves you? Ronnie D does. Have yourself a great Sunday. Take care, my friend.

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9: There was a guy who said one time, he said, you never stood in that man's shoes or saw things through his eyes or stood and watched with helpless hands while the heart inside you dies. So help your brother along the way, no matter where he starts. For the same God that made you made him too, these men with broken hearts.

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1: 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On the Big Wack.

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5: While I quit my job down at the car wash, I left my mama a goodbye note. By sundown, I left Kingston with my guitar under my coat. I hitchhiked all the way down to Memphis, got a room at the YMCA. For the next 3 weeks, I went a-hunting them nightclubs looking for a place to play. Well,

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tremendous Sunday brunch with Elvis here on the Big Weck. I am Buddy Shula. It's nice to have you listening in this Sunday morning, July 12th in Elvis history. We go back several important events shaped the King's life and career on this day. In 1954, Elvis takes a major step towards stardom when he signed a management agreement with Scotty Moore and began leaving his truck driving days behind to focus on music. That happened this very day. In 1956, during the height of Elvis mania, Elvis enjoys a rare day off. What does he do? He goes deep sea fishing with June Wanico and her mother. In 1962, Elvis used Graceland as collateral to secure financing for additional land purchases, expanding the property that would become one of the most famous homes in America today. Then on July 12th, 1967, while filming the movie Speedway, Elvis shares some of the happiest news of his life, announcing that Priscilla was pregnant.

0: He told reporters, "This is the greatest thing that's ever happened to me." 1975, Elvis performs two packed concerts this very day, Charleston Civic Center in West Virginia, entertaining more than 16,000 fans in a single day. This is Sunday Brunch with Elvis on the Big Wack.
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0: Sunday Brunch with Elvis on the Big Wick. I'm Buddy Shula. 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We are streaming across the world. Well, everybody wonders about all these guys who used to be around Elvis, you know, like fleas on a dog. They were called the Memphis Mafia. That nickname was given to Elvis's inner circle of friends, cousins, bodyguards, and employees who traveled with him, protected him, shared him from the 50s right up till 77. The name came from reporters who saw Elvis and his friends dressed in matching black suits and sunglasses and thought they looked like a mob family. That's how it's got its name. Many of the group's most important members knew Elvis long before he became famous. Red West, Marty Lacker, George Klein were friends from Humes High School in Memphis. Gene Smith, Junior Smith, and Billy Smith were cousins who grew up with him and remained among his closest companions. And then, of course, my favorite, Joe Esposito, joined Elvis while serving in the Army. And Jerry Schilling first met Elvis as a teenager in Memphis. Over the years, the Memphis Mafia included names like Sonny West, Lamar Fike, Charlie Hodge, Alan Fortas, and others. More than employees, they were Elvis's friends, confidants, and constant companions. And Elvis once said fame could be lonely, and the Memphis Mafia became the family that he chose. Sunday Brunch with Elvis on the Big Wick.
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0: 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Hi, I have Elvis Presley on the phone. Hello.
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2: 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Five Hall of Fame inductions.
1: 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Elvis Presley.
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1: Great song. Sunday Brunch with Elvis on the Big Weck. Welcome to it. Right up till noon today, as we do every Sunday from 10 until noon. I'm Buddy Shula. And when Elvis and Priscilla divorced, everybody remembers that the split was really amicable, considering that Elvis was one of the world's biggest stars. Now, you read these things today about when people get divorced and their settlements and how big they are and stuff like that. They divorced on October 9, 73, after 6 years of marriage and one child, Lisa Marie. As part of the divorce settlement, Elvis gave Priscilla $100,000 in cash, a 1971 Mercedes-Benz, a 69 Cadillac Eldorado, and a 1971 Harley-Davidson motorcycle, and half of the income from three California properties owned by both of them. But most importantly, the couple agreed to share custody of Lisa Marie. And despite divorce, they remained on friendly terms. In fact, Elvis and Priscilla left the courthouse together holding hands. You see that picture, and they continued a close relationship for the rest of Elvis's life. Sunday Brunch with Elvis on The Big Weck.
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2: 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Somehow or another, the whole darn thing went wrong. And my mama had some great advice, so I thought I'd put it into words of this song. I can still hear her say it.

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1: 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You just had the feeling. 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

0: Sunday brunch with Elvis on the Big Wack at Amazing Grace. You know, Elvis's roots were in gospel music. I'm Buddy Shula, and Elvis made television history at some of America's biggest shows. In 1956, he explodes on the national scene with 6 appearances on the Dorsey Brothers stage show, followed by appearances on the Milton Berle show, where his performance of Hound Dog shocked audiences with that energetic style of his. He also appeared on the Steve Allen Show, where he famously sang Hound Dog to a real basset hound as a comedy stunt. But his biggest breakthrough came with 3 appearances on the Ed Sullivan Show, seen by tens of millions of viewers, and cementing his status as America's biggest star. Later came the Frank Sinatra Timex special. In 1960, the legendary 68 NBC comeback special and the worldwide satellite broadcast Aloha from Hawaii in 1973. Now, one show that Elvis wanted to do but never got the chance to do because of other commitments was NBC's The Tonight Show. Elvis wanted to do it, never got the chance to. Sunday brunch with Elvis on the Big Wack.
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0: 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Thank you and good night. This concert was recorded live right here in the Mid-South Coliseum in Elvis's hometown, Memphis, Tennessee.
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Buffalo's only station, the Big Wet Fleetwood Mac, from the Rumors album and Go Your Own Way. Thank you very much for coming our way. Good afternoon. Happy Sunday afternoon. It's JP here, a summer Sunday afternoon with more of the coolest oldies ever made. Simon and Garfunkel on the Big Wet.

Buffalo's oldie station, the Big Wax. So cool. So into you. Atlanta Rhythm Section on a Sunday afternoon with JP, sending out a dedication to the one I love. Mamas and the Papas on the Big Wax.

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8: 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Finally, after years of scientific research, our proprietary formula will allow you to perform in the bedroom like never before. Just imagine that little blue pill on steroids. No reason to settle and wait when you can get instant performance now. Forget about

Buffalo's only station, the Big Wack, and a Sunday afternoon with JP working. Although I've always said this is not, this beats working. This is just so cool playing the coolest oldies ever made. And a shout out to those who are working over at Home Depot and Amherst. This for you guys. Needles and pins, huh? Searchers on the Big Wack.

Buffalo's only station, the Big Whack. Sunday afternoon with JP, and the first time we would hear the term heavy metal. Heavy metal thunder, John Kay and Steppenwolf on this Sunday afternoon. Here's something you can do Sunday evening, because as we mentioned earlier, it's going to be clear skies tonight, so you can dance in the moonlight like King Harvest. More of Buffalo's coolest oldies on the

0: 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Join me weeknights from 7 until midnight on The Big Weck. The night starts with the 70s at 7, then we keep the timeless cool going all evening long. You'll find us at 102.9 in Buffalo in the South Towns, 100.5 in the North Towns, and 100.1 in the Eastern Suburbs. 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The music keeps coming on the Big Weck. 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

Buffalo's oldie station, the Big Weck, dancing with the Bee Gees in the Saturday Night Fever soundtrack. You are stuck with me, or hanging out with me on this Sunday afternoon. It's JP, stuck in the middle with you, sings Steeler's Wheel. Buffalo's oldie station is

Buffalo's only station, The Big Wreck, Sunday afternoon with JP. This legend, Rock and Roll Hall of Famer, actually called me a couple of birthdays ago to wish me a happy birthday. I was so grateful. She's cool now. She was cool then when she was fronting the Jefferson Airplane. Grace Slick and Somebody to Love on The Big Wreck.

0: It's Joe Chili. I'm from the Buffalo area, and I'd love to have you start your morning with me on The Big Way. 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More of Buffalo's timeless cool is next on The Big Way. 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
4: From the Big Weck Weather Center, beautiful sunshine and 85 today, clear and 66 tonight, and more sunshine and 86 for tomorrow. 83 right now at Buffalo's Old East Station.

Buffalo's oldie station, the Big Weck, Aerosmith, Dreamin' On. JP on the radio till about 2 o'clock. One of two American rock and roll stars to grace the cover of the Beatles' Sgt. Pepper album. One, Bob Dylan. The other, this legend, Dion and Abraham, Martin and John, and me and you and the Big Weck.

Buffalo's only station, the Big Weck, Sunday afternoon with JP. I thank you very much for hanging out for a couple hours with me on this nice-looking Sunday. We'll break the seal on another working week together tomorrow morning at 9 o'clock. Let's carry on with the Hollies and more of the coolest oldies ever made right here on the Big Weck.

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The Big Wick Weekend means more music and more cool all weekend long. I'm Roger Christie. Good afternoon to you with the great one here from Maurice White, Earth, Wind, and Fire, and After the Love Has Gone on The Big Wick.

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11: From the Big Weck Weather Center today, sunny 84. Tonight will be clear, 62. And tomorrow, sunny 87. Right now, it's sunny and 81 at Buffalo's Oldie Station.

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All weekend long, it's the Big Weck Weekend with Roger Christian and Mick and Keith and the Rolling Stones on the Big Weck. I live on-

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10: From the Big Weck Weather Center today, sunny 84. Tonight will be clear, 62. And tomorrow, sunny 87. Right now, it's sunny and 82 at Buffalo's Oldie Station.

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0: Buffalo's oldie station, we are the Big Weck. Just after 4 o'clock, I'm Glenn. Normally working nights, working days today on this Sunday afternoon. A beautiful one at that. 83 degrees in Buffalo in the sunshine. And the Doobie Brothers, here's Blackwater on the Big Weck.
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8: From the Big Weck Weather Center, clear tonight and 63, sunshine and beautiful tomorrow, 87. More sunshine on Tuesday, hot and 87. Right now, sunshine 83 at Buffalo's oldies station.

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We are the Big Wack, and you love the music of the 70s, don't you? Well, join me. I'm Glenn. 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

Buffalo's only station. We are the Big Weck. I'm Glenn, normally working nights. Happy Sunday afternoon. Hope you're having a great day. And sometimes in the wintertime, we're probably saying, I got to get out of this place, get into a warmer climate. Well, it's days like today that really make us appreciate summers in Buffalo with the

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6: From the Big Weck Weather Center, clear tonight in 63, sunshine tomorrow in 87, more sunshine for Tuesday, hot in 87. Right now, sunshine and 82 at Buffalo's

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We are the Big Wet. Can't get enough of the coolest songs ever made. We'll make sure you're listening tomorrow and every weekday morning from 6 until 9. Joe Chili and Big Wet Mornings on the Big Wet. You know.

Buffalo's only station, the Big Wack. Hope you're having a great Sunday. I'm Glenn, and I'll be back with you tomorrow night from 7 until midnight right here on the Big Wack. And we'll kick it off with the 70s at 7. Coming up at 6 o'clock, the encore presentation of Live from the 60s with the real Don Steele. 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
13: Where were you when the lights went out?
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0: submitted for your approval a period of time between January 1, 1960 and December 31st, 1969. 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
3: Hey, how's everybody doing? I see. Well, we're going to see if we can fix that for you during the next 3 hours. I'm the real Don Steele on Live from the 60s. We're going to be touching you with the greatest music out of 1969. Open that door and come on in, baby.

Ah, this is groovy. Catch the beat now. Coming up next on Live from the 60s, we're going to have the Real Steel Rumor Department clear up some of those nasty ones floating around in this year of 1969. Right now, Tempting Temptations, talking about Cloud Nine. And so you get the gist of the story, we're going to start at the beginning. Fellas, anytime you're ready. Childhood.

0: department.
1: Well, in 1969, birth control pills are selling like hotcakes. 1.5 billion birth control pills were sold this year, up from 9 million in 1960. Speaking of the ladies, women's equality is a major political issue. Hang in there, girls. It's about time. Rumor has it that a man by the name of Neil Armstrong, he's an astronaut, by the way, may very well be the first human to set foot on the moon. This event will be televised. We have a new city in New York State. It's called Woodstock, population 400,000. On the movie scene, rumor has it that Peter Fonda is set to star in a new motion picture called Easy Rider. Barbra Streisand is ready to tackle Funny Girl. You can also look for The Love Bug, Bullet, and Butch Cassidy and the Sundance Kid. Paul Newman is up for the part, and Robert Redford was just signed. John Wayne is a nominee for an Oscar this year for his role in True Grit. Way to go, Duke! Scientists are predicting that by the year 2525, if man is still alive, they may find babies being born in a long black tube. For more on that subject, we go to correspondent Zager and Evans. In-

0: 1969 will return in a moment. After these words from the future.
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12: I want to play the Guess Who here for all the guys in the back seats with their girlfriends. Right on. Anybody get the first base yet?

Thank you. I'm the real Don Steele on Live from the 60s. Isn't it a magic moment? You look in your lover's eyes, and just from that look, you can tell that they want to spend the rest of their life with you. Face it, buddy, you're nailed. This night.

0: 1969 will return in a moment. 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
10: 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The Eagle has landed. 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
14: I was thinking that this is the greatest week in the history of the world since the creation.

Yes, sir. Thank you very much, guys. Appreciate it. Blood, sweat, and tears, ladies and gentlemen. Next time we'll get that on key for you. On Live from the 60s, I'm the Real Don Steele with Jagger, Richard, and the Rolling Stones.

0: 1969. 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

0: On Live from the 60s, another world premiere. It's called Pinball Wizard. I seem to have misplaced the name of the artist, though. Let me check with my producer, MG. MG, who is performing this song?
1: That's right, Don.
0: No, tell me, who's performing this song?
1: Who's performing this song?
0: Why do I feel like I've lost control of this radio program? Who?
1: The Who.
0: Who?
1: You got it. You're right again, Don.

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0: The real Don Steele will be right back with more 60s hits on Buffalo's oldie station, The Big Whack. 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
8: Presidential car coming up now. 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

It's time to shoot the tube, baby, on Live from the 60. And here's the Surfaris to show you how to do it. Now, don't wipe out till you hear the guitar. Come on now.

Coming up next on Live from the 60s, we're going to give you a little taste of the rumors going on in 1963. Hang on for that. But right now, a tasty little nifty goodie from Martha and the Vandellas.

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1: Well, here's how it looks in 1963. The Beatles made their 294th appearance at the Cavern Club in Liverpool, and rumor has it that this will be their last appearance at the club. They plan to go on to bigger and better things. We wish them well. Surf music is very big this year, thanks to groups like the Beach Boys, Jan and Dean, and the Surfaris. Some new groups coming on the scene soon will be the Rolling Stones, the Kinks, the Yardbirds, the Mindbenders, the Turtles, and get this, Herman's Hermits. I guess we're running out of names for acts, folks. It looks like Paul Anka, Brenda Lee, and Chubby Checker are all getting married soon. No, not to each other. Armed Forces tells us that the gross income at this point in Elvis Presley's career is estimated to be $20 million. Were you sitting down for that one? We have a new entry into the Guinness Book of World Records this year. The fastest-selling album of all time, according to Guinness, is John Fitzgerald Kennedy, a memorial album. It's selling for 99 cents, and so far, it's sold 4 million copies in just 6 days. We have a song here by a new artist. They call him the Boy Genius. His name is Little Stevie Wonder. Let's give him a chance now.
2: Yeah.

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8: Governor George Wallace confronted the Deputy Attorney General of the United States, Nicholas Katzenbach, on the steps of the registration building at Tuscaloosa. 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
9: He went away. 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And when I wouldn't go out with you,

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6: This is Bobby White from the Bob White Insurance Agency. The biggest thing I've seen recently, and it's harmless because if I didn't do insurance, I probably wouldn't know either. Some of these little nuances or just a quick little checkbox can make the world the difference, because insurance doesn't take a day off, right? It happens at 8 o'clock at night, around a Saturday or Sunday. I don't want you leaving a message. I want you to know what to do in that scenario. And it's the guidance, and that's really it is. The guidance and experience, and that's why I give my cell phone number out. We want to talk to you. We want to drill down. We want to understand your lifestyle, how your family is, and we treat everybody like family. So I wouldn't tell you something that I wouldn't do personally.
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9: You've just broken a radio time barrier. You're traveling through another decade. And now, submitted for your approval, the year 1963.

I speak to you tonight in a spirit of hope. Yesterday, a shaft of light cut into the darkness. Negotiations were concluded in Moscow on a treaty to ban all nuclear tests in the atmosphere, in outer space, and underwater.

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1: 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And now for the question. 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
8: Starting in New York City at about 5:30 this afternoon, 30 million persons found themselves without light, subways, elevators, air conditioners. The running gag was, where were you when the lights went out? The population bomb was no longer just a threat. It was a clear and present danger.
9: 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National Guardsmen riding jeeps.
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11: 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Mankind must put an end to war, or war will put an end to mankind.
1: The real Don Steele, live from the 60s.
2: Yeah!